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1: The next train will be leaving from platform 1.

I left you all the communicating tonight. 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
1: Frank Zappa.
2: Ja,
1: je hoort er bijna van.
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0: Garrett Duncan hoort hier in de Flashback Show. Please don't give up that for Chromeo and I don't need a new girl. Dat was uit 2024 alweer. Nu gaan we back to the 80s met Sulu en The Quick.
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0: 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Terry Garrett officieel. Starlight, haar nieuwste track. Well done, Terry. 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We gaan back to the 80s met world premiere. Hier, Share the Night.
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Let's hear you, everybody. Come on, let's go.